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You kick the door in. You either lay down or stand 10 toes.

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And once a man see it for real, you can't unshow.

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All right, stand up there, man.

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We having fun. How y'all doing up top? Y'all good? People in the back, y'all good? Everybody good? Okay, I'm good. Let's put our hands in the air. 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